turn round, and that takes the time. But the shack outside again. You know what I'm talking about. Just let me know if you wanna go to that home out on the range. They got a lot of nice girls.

Would you cry if you saw me crying? And would you save my soul tonight?